0: This is Inner Mongolia in northern China. A vast open landscape of delicately balanced grassland and semi-desert. And it's here that generations of herders and their livestock evolved a nomadic lifestyle perfectly in sync with their environment. But globally, temperatures are on the rise, and this environment is changing.
1: 2024年，全球平均气温首次比工业化前水平上升超过 1.5 摄氏度。这个数字具有象征意义，但跨过这条临界线意味着变化已不可避免。极端天气将更加频繁和恶劣，人们的生计和生命将持续面临威胁。然而，我们并非束手无策，积极的变化正在发生。此刻，在我们家中、街头、身边每一个角落，真实涌现。现在，我们必须更进一步。

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1: When I began my journey on China's south coast, I've got to admit, I was excited, but I was also a little apprehensive about what I would find. Would I see the same energy and enthusiasm for net zero that I witnessed 3 years ago? Tackling environmental challenges is hard work, and all too often, protecting the environment is seen as a brake on the economy. But when I think of Chef Gu adapting to the electrification of his kitchen, to those incredible floating wind turbines, it's clear to me that here in China, there's an emerging understanding that a healthy economy and a healthy environment go hand in hand. Shifting to decarbonisation involves difficult scientific challenges and huge commitment. It's not China's problem in isolation, but it's something the world must face together. The road to carbon neutrality is not an easy one.But at its end, there's a sustainable future for us all. And that's the real story of my journey. And it's the kind of story that makes a kid who just wanted to grow up to be an environmentalist wildly enthusiastic about our shared future here on this extraordinary planet we call home.
2: 他在欧洲画坛崭露头角，斩获无数荣誉，是备受瞩目的东方艺术之星。可敦煌艺术的震撼让他毅然转身，繁华都市与荒凉大漠，精致画室与简陋土屋，构成人生极致的反差。他舍弃鲜花与掌声，在风沙中修复壁画，守护瑰宝，用半生执着守护民族艺术根脉，成为大漠中不朽的追光者。记录中国，敬请关注《百年巨匠之藏书鸿》。

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0: 恍惚间，陈化坠入了一场童年旧梦。
2: Blending must be light and even, deep lightly, spread slowly. Don't rush, don't press too hard。
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3: Oh, my daughter is coming back. 老许 ，finish the panic block for me, and I'm gonna go to see her. 化化 ，you're home. Come here. Who's this?
1: Oh, hello, Uncle Chen.My name is Song Xi. I'm Chen Hua's friend.
3: Nice to see you. So, what brings you all the way back to your old man?
1: Dad, Song Xi and I started a studio. But literally, we ran out of ideas. I thought about woodblock printing.
3: I've suffered enough from this. I will never let you go through the same pain.
1: We can make this work life-scrolling.
3: Hey, who are you?
1: Uncle Chen, I'm Song Xi, Chen Hua's friend.
3: All right, Song Xi. My mind, you know. But you don't understand. Newtons can't take this away. If this is what you came to ask, I got nothing more to say.
1: Dad!
0: 夜深了，老宅沉入寂静，陈化却怎么也睡不着。他翻身坐起来，决定去找父亲好好聊一聊。
4: My daughter was born on New Year's Eve. Every household was busy passing New Year paintings, and she was eager to come out to see the world. This naughty girl started pestering me to teach her New Year paintings. She held a carving knife for the first time, too afraid to use force, and ruined half a woodblock.But she refused to cry, just like me when I was young.
5: The doctor told me I have Alzheimer's disease. I'm starting to forget things. When I pick up the knife, I just stood there. How do I make the first cut again? Haha. I keep thinking, should I teach you this craft or not? I'm afraid I'll forget everything I know.Before I finish teaching you. But I'm also afraid you end up like me, suffering your whole life. To teach or not to teach. Haha. If one day I forget even you, please don't blame me.
1: Dad, I can't lose you. Dad!Come on, I'm taking you to the hospital. We'll find the best doctor.
3: Who are you? What do you want?
1: Dad, I'm Chen Hua, your daughter. Have you even forgotten me?
3: Hua Hua, Hua Hua, why are you crying on the ground?You never cried, even when you carved the block wrong. Why are you so sad now? All right. Didn't want Dad to teach you this craft. Come, Dad will teach you right now. Blending must be light and even. Dip lightly, spread slowly.
0: 那一夜后，陈化再也没有离开过父亲身边。他从父亲断续的记忆里一点一点接过了这门手艺，成为了一名真正理解了传承重量的非遗守护人。
1: Dad, look, 3D scanning can copy old block safely. Take a seat, Uncle Chen. This 3D model captures every grain of the wood.At 0.01 millimeter accuracy, no physical contact, no ear. The animation restores the printing process step by step, so learners can replay it anytime.
6: With these tools, even if skilled artisans forget them in the future, they will not be forgotten. They can be passed on indefinitely. Dad, believe me.
3: All right. You have grown up. I have something to give you. This block has been my hand for 43 years. Every cut carries the breath of those who came before. The block isn't heavy. What's heavy is how many people you hold in your heart when you take it. I think it's time to pass it to you.
6: Dad, but...
3: You can.
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2: Blending must be light and even, deep lightly, spread slowly. Don't rush, don't press too hard.
0: 陈化醒来，想起父亲的记忆，这可能是新的灵感，于是便邀请好友宋希一同回乡。
3: Oh, my daughter is coming back. 老许 ，finish the penny block for me, and I'm gonna go to see her. 化化 ，you're home. Come here. Who's this?
1: Oh, hello, Uncle Chen.My name is Song Xi. I'm Chen Hua's friend.
3: Nice to see you. So, what brings you all the way back to your old man?
1: Dad, Song Xi and I started a studio. But literally, we were run out of ideas. I thought about woodblock printing.
3: I've suffered enough from this. I will never let you go through the same pain.
1: We can make this work life-scrolling.
3: Hey, who are you?
1: Uncle Chen, I'm Song Xi, Chen Hua's friend.
3: All right, Song Xi. My mind, you know. But you don't understand. New tools can't take this away. If this is what you came to ask, I got nothing more to say.
1: Dad!
0: 夜深了，老宅沉入寂静，陈化却怎么也睡不着。他翻身坐起来，决定去找父亲好好聊一聊。
4: My daughter was born on New Year's Eve. Every household was busy passing New Year paintings, and she was eager to come out to see the world. This naughty girl started pestering me to teach her New Year paintings. She held a carving knife for the first time, too afraid to use force, and ruined half a woodblock.But she refused.

0: cry, just like me when I was young.
1: The doctor told me I have Alzheimer's disease. I'm starting to forget things. When I pick up the knife, I just stood there. How do I make the first cut again? Haha. I keep thinking, should I teach you this craft or not?

0: Papa, if one day I forget even you, please don't blame me.
1: Dad, I can't lose you. Dad, come on. I'm taking you to the hospital. We'll find the best doctor.
2: Who are you? What do you want?
1: Dad, I'm Chun Hua, your daughter. Have you even forgotten me?
2: Hua Hua, why are you crying on the ground? You never cried even when your car was blocked wrong. Why are you so sad now? Alright, didn't want Dad to teach you this craft. Come, Dad will teach you right now. Blending must be light and even. Dip lightly, spread slowly.
3: 那一夜后，陈化再也没有离开过父亲身边。他从父亲断续的记忆里一点一点接过了这门手艺，成为了一名真正理解了传承重量的非遗守护人。
1: 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Take a seat, Uncle Chen. 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
4: With these tools, even if skilled artisans forget them in the future, they will not be forgotten. They can be passed on indefinitely. Dad, believe me.
2: All right. You have grown up. I have something to give you. This block has been my hand for 43 years. Every cut carries the breath of those who came before. The block isn't heavy. What's heavy is how many people you hold in your heart when you take it. I think it's time to pass it to you.
1: Dad, but...
2: You can.
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0: 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And it's here that generations of herders and their livestock evolved a nomadic lifestyle perfectly in sync with their environment. But globally, temperatures are on the rise, and this environment is changing.
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0: 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The fact that I can taste no difference between this dish that has been cooked on electric versus gas.
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0: be incredible to live in a place like this. There's such a sense of harmony between humans and nature. But what really fascinates me is how they're preserving that harmony, even as we enter this new era.
3: Of course, most of us live in modern city communities. This makes us more need to explore the future technology and methods to make our home more green and sustainable.
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1: 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Would I see the same energy and enthusiasm for net zero that I witnessed 3 years ago? Tackling environmental challenges is hard work, and all too often, protecting the environment is seen as a brake on the economy. But when I think of Chef Gu adapting to the electrification of his kitchen, to those incredible floating wind turbines, it's clear to me that here in China, there's an emerging understanding that a healthy economy and a healthy environment go hand in hand.Shifting to decarbonisation involves difficult scientific challenges and huge commitment. It's not China's problem in isolation, but it's something the world must face together. The road to carbon neutrality is not an easy one, but at its end, there's a sustainable future for us all. And that's the real story of my journey. And it's the kind of story that makes a kidwho just wanted to grow up to be an environmentalist, wildly enthusiastic about our shared future here on this extraordinary planet we call home.
2: He in the European stage 崭露头角，斩获无数荣誉。是备受瞩目的东方艺术之星，可敦煌艺术的震撼让他毅然转身，繁华都市与荒凉大漠，精致画室与简陋土屋，构成人生极致的反差。他舍弃鲜花与掌声，在风沙中修复壁画，守护瑰宝，用半生执着守护民族艺术根脉，成为大漠中不朽的追光者。记录中国，敬请关注《百年巨匠之常书鸿》。

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2: Blending must be light and even, deep lightly, spread slowly. Don't rush, don't press too hard.
0: 陈化醒来，想起父亲的记忆，这可能是新的灵感，于是便邀请好友宋希一同回乡。
3: Oh, my daughter is coming back. 老许 ，finish the penny block for me, and I'm gonna go to see her. 化化 ，you're home. Come here. Who's this?
1: Oh, hello, Uncle Chen.My name is Song Xi. I'm Chen Hua's friend.
3: Nice to see you. So, what brings you all the way back to your old man?
1: Dad, Song Xi and I started a studio. But literally, we ran out of ideas. I thought about woodblock printing.
3: I've suffered enough from this. I will never let you go through the same pain.
1: We can make this work life-scrolling.
3: Hey, who are you?
1: Uncle Chen, I'm Song Xi, Chen Hua's friend.
3: All right, Song Xi. My mind, you know. But you don't understand. New tools can't take this away. If this is what you came to ask, I got nothing more to say.
1: Dad!
0: 夜深了，老宅沉入寂静，陈化却怎么也睡不着。他翻身坐起来，决定去找父亲好好聊一聊。
4: My daughter was born on New Year's Eve. Every household was busy passing New Year paintings, and she was eager to come out to see the world. This naughty girl started pestering me to teach her New Year paintings. She held a carving knife for the first time, too afraid to use force, and ruined half a woodblock.But she refused to cry, just like me when I was young.
5: The doctor told me I have Alzheimer's disease. I'm starting to forget things. When I pick up the knife, I just stood there. How do I make the first cut again? Hua Hua, I keep thinking, should I teach you this craft or not? I'm afraid I'll forget everything I know.Before I finish teaching you. But I'm also afraid you end up like me, suffering your whole life. To teach or not to teach. Ha, if one day I forget even you, please don't blame me.
1: Dad, I can't lose you. Dad!Come on, I'm taking you to the hospital. We'll find the best doctor.
3: Who are you? What do you want?
1: Dad, I'm Chen Hua, your daughter. Have you even forgotten me?
3: Hua Hua, Hua Hua, why are you crying on the ground?You never cried, even when you carved the block wrong. Why are you so sad now? All right. Didn't want Dad to teach you this craft. Come, Dad will teach you right now.

0: Blending must be light and even. 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
1: 那一夜后，陈化再也没有离开过父亲身边。他从父亲断续的记忆里，一点一点接过了这门手艺，成为了一名真正理解了传承重量的非遗守护人。
2: 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The animation restores the printing process step by step, so learners can replay it anytime.
3: With these tools, even if skilled artisans forget them in the future, they will not be forgotten. They can be passed on indefinitely.
2: Dad, believe me.
0: All right. You have grown up. I have something to give you. This block has been my hand for 43 years. Every cut carries the breath of those who came before. The block isn't heavy. What's heavy is how many people you hold in your heart when you take it. I think it's time to pass it to you.
2: Dad, but...
0: You can.
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2: Blending must be light and even, deep lightly, spread slowly.Don't rush, don't press too hard.
0: 陈化醒来，

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1: Oh, my daughter is coming back. 老徐 ，finish the penny block for me, and I'm gonna go to see her. 画画 ，you're home. Come here. Who's this?
2: Oh, hello, Uncle Chen. My name's Song Xi. I'm Chen Hua's friend.
1: Nice to see you. So, what brings you all the way back to your old man?
2: Dad, Song Xi and I started a studio, but literally, we ran out of ideas. I thought about woodblock printing.
1: I've suffered enough from this. I will never let you go through the same pain.
2: We can make this work, life-scrolling.
1: Hey, who are you?
2: Uncle Chen, I'm Song Xi, Chen Hua's friend.
1: All right, Song Xi. My mind, you know. But you don't understand. Newtus can't take this away. If this is what you came to ask, I got nothing more to say.
2: Dad!
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3: My daughter was born on New Year's Eve. Every household was busy passing New Year paintings, and she was eager to come out to see the world. This naughty girl started pestering me to teach her New Year paintings. She held a carving knife for the first time, too afraid to use force, and ruined half a woodblock.But she refused to cry, just like me when I was young.
4: The doctor told me I have Alzheimer's disease. I'm starting to forget things. When I pick up the knife, I just stood there. How do I make the first cut again? Haha. I keep thinking, should I teach you this craft or not? I'm afraid I'll forget everything I know.Before I finish teaching you. But I'm also afraid you end up like me, suffering your whole life. To teach or not to teach. Ha, if one day I forget even you, please don't blame me.
2: Dad, I can't lose you. Dad!Come on, I'm taking you to the hospital. We'll find the best doctor.
1: Who are you? What do you want?
2: Dad, I'm Chen Hua, your daughter. Have you even forgotten me?
1: Hua, why are you crying on the ground?You never cried, even when you carved the block wrong. Why are you so sad now? All right. Didn't want Dad to teach you this craft. Come, Dad will teach you right now. Blending must be light and even. Dip lightly, spread slowly.
0: 那一夜后，陈化再也没有离开过父亲身边。他从父亲断续的记忆里一点一点接过了这门手艺，成为了一名真正理解了传承重量的非遗守护人。
2: Dad, look, 3D scanning can copy old blocks safely. Take a seat, Uncle Chen. This 3D model captures every grain of the wood.At 0.01 millimeter accuracy, no physical contact, no ear. The animation restores the printing process step by step, so learners can replay it anytime.
5: With these tools, even if skilled artisans forget them in the future, they will not be forgotten. They can be passed on indefinitely. Dad, believe me.
1: All right.You have grown up. I have something to give you. This block

0: This is Inner Mongolia in northern China. A vast open landscape of delicately balanced grassland and semi-desert. And it's here that generations of herders and their livestock evolved a nomadic lifestyle perfectly in sync with their environment. But globally, temperatures are on the rise, and this environment is changing.
1: 2024年，全球平均气温首次比工业化前水平上升超过 1.5 摄氏度。这个数字具有象征意义，但跨过这条临界线意味着变化已不可避免。极端天气将更加频繁和恶劣，人们的生计和生命将持续面临威胁。然而，我们并非束手无策，积极的变化正在发生。此刻，在我们家中、街头、身边每一个角落，真实涌现。现在，我们必须更进一步，

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2: When I began my journey on China's south coast, I've got to admit, I was excited, but I was also a little apprehensive about what I would find.Would I see the same energy and enthusiasm for net zero that I witnessed 3 years ago? Tackling environmental challenges is hard work, and all too often, protecting the environment is seen as a brake on the economy. But when I think of Chef Gu adapting to the electrification of his kitchen, to those...incredible floating wind turbines, it's clear to me that here in China, there's an emerging understanding that a healthy economy and a healthy environment go hand in hand. Shifting to decarbonization involves difficult scientific challenges and huge commitment. It's not China's problem in isolation, but it's something the world must face together.The road to carbon neutrality is not an easy one, but at its end, there's a sustainable future for us all. And that's the real story of my journey. And it's the kind of story that makes a kid who just wanted to grow up to be an environmentalist wildly enthusiastic.